0: talk about.
1: Talk about, talk about. 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
1: 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I got something I want to talk about.